call. 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Merciless dictator, she slices the necks of giraffes. Merciless dictator.

the tears are poison, the tears are. Watch out for the snakes, watch out for the velvet cars, watch out for the panthers, leaping from her speed. Oh, watch out for the snakes, watch out for the velvet cars, watch out for the panthers, leaping from her speed. 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Her tears are poison, the tears are poison, her tears are poison, her tears are poison, her tears are poison.

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She was hardly convinced of this, and nothing was right without it. And everything, I mean, everything's unclean. And how long is the right to suffer when nothing impresses me? You are scared of all the couples and the mothers who disrespect your orders.

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Pretty easy, if you know what I mean. I will stand upon a wind swept

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Thank you. At this time, we'd like to play the first recording on my ladies and gentlemen that I ever made in my life. It's called I Don't Know.

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She can throw them out to run around and catch my living before they fall. Sometimes I think you got your habits on. She's saying you shouldn't say that. 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

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Enjoy it.

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hum, hum, hum, hum, hum, hum, hum, hum, hum, hum, hum, hum, hum, hum, hum, hum, hum, hum, hum, hum, hum, hum, hum, hum, hum, hum, hum, hum, hum, hum, hum, hum, hum, hum, hum, hum, hum, hum, hum, hum, 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

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So yeah, we started with two songs, and we're gonna play more. So thanks for being here, and yeah, here is a waltz.

Ladies and gentlemen, as you know, we have something special down here at Birdland this evening. A recording for Blue Note Records.

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May you grow up to be true. May you always know the truth and see the lights surrounding you. May you always be courageous.